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0: head of radio Hassan International oh, hi from Hassan Kano I can say hello studio del kuntuna
2: hadi
0: nasara if you know dokati ngora bunu tijani daga how are you doing hello hi enjoy your week with your lovely wife hello hi from Hassan Kano da jarami kritu gari gapsuna da mu je bilgin hello hi
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0: 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I'm going to go to the FM.
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